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You are requested at 779 Federal Road at Barisa's Latin Cuisine for the commercial fire alarm coming from the basement. 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

0: Southwest Medic 3, 39 Maple Hollow Road, 71-year-old male, in and out of VTAC. He's conscious, breathing 19 Delta 4. 39 Maple Hollow Road, 71-year-old male, in and out of VTAC. 19 Delta 4, Chrissy's Knipe Road and Winchester Roads, 2017.
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3: Story restaurant, nothing showing. Safety is investigating. She advised to make contact with a key holder. She believes there was an accidental activation. She is not on site.

0: Peter Carl Place. They did not evacuate. They reset it, but it's gone off again. I'm in the basement now looking.
1: Received. Engine 1 is on route. 21's on the air. I'll be delayed. Mechanical issue.
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1: 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I'll meet you there.
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0: Brookfield. Going to be taken offline. We have spoken to the fire marshal. He is giving the business 4 hours to get an alarm tech out, or the business is shut down until an alarm technician appears, and he will follow up in the morning. We were just finishing up with the owner, and all units will be up.
2: Alarm techs have 4 hours to respond or business will be closed. To address issue with the alarm panel, all units will be cleared shortly at 20:38.

0: Commands of Brookfield.
1: Shift and the sector cars that if they happen to go by, the alarm system does keep going into alarm and turning off, so it might be doing that throughout the evening unless they get it fixed.
0: Incoming units about possible auto alarms still activated at that unit.

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1: Could you advise case number for us? 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

West City, North 338 Main Street, to Sally Port. 39-year-old male, sick party, cold response. 338 Main Street, Sally Port, cold response, 39-year-old male, sick party. 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

West Sable, 480 Main Street to Wyong, stage for now. 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

Police officer, ambulance, 230 San Miguel Road, 88-year-old male for a fall. That's for you, 17 Alpha 4. 238 San Miguel Road, 88-year-old male for a fall, 17 Alpha 4. Christie's Farm Road and Britton Hill, 2245.

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0: 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Cross streets are Poplar Street and Elson Farm. Time coming between 2:51.
1: Full acknowledge.
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1: Salisbury Ambulance, 2 on the air waiting crew, 2252.

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0: 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I'll be out investigating.
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0: Litchfield, first responders, Litchfield Ambulance, Northwest Medic 115 Andre Drive, 53-year-old male, difficulty breathing, he's conscious, breathing 6 Delta 2. 15 Andre Drive, 53-year-old male, difficulty breathing, 6 Delta 2. Crosses Reader Road and it dead ends, 152.
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1: Brookfield Fire and EMS personnel, you requested on an ALS response 29 Mist Hill Drive for the 55-year-old female. 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You requested 29 Mist Hill Drive for the 55-year-old female. 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
1: For the caller, you're going to let enter through the slider. 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
1: 31, clear the scene with a refusal, 331.

Hull City 2, Winstead Fire, Winstead Ambulance, Northwest Medic 3. Respond in the area of New Hartford Road and Tarnford Street for a vehicle versus dump truck, 77 Delta 10. Repeating, in the area of New Hartford Road and Tarnford Street, vehicle versus dump truck, 77 Delta 10. Timeout, 638.

0: Medic 3, I'm out with it. It's on 44 in the westbound direction. It's a pickup truck rear-ended by a dump truck. Looks like minor damage.
1: You're on scene reporting a pickup truck rear-ended by a dump truck. Minor damage at 641.

0: 3, both parties are saying they're uninjured at this time.
1: You do have WA-62 currently en route. 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

0: Medic 3. Both myself and Winstead Ambulance are going to be clear. No injuries, property damage only. There do not appear to be any fluids leaking. I'll leave it up to the fire department as to whether or not they still want to respond.
1: Received.

You're requested 100 Pocono Road at the Senior Center. 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

Commander Bucktown. 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FM1's been in contact with the keyholder, calling the alarm company, putting it on test so we can get somebody out here to straighten it out. Issue a notice, please.

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Cross streets are going to meet Bantam Road and Park.

Brookline Assisted Living, room 118. 84-year-old female, hallucinations, conscious and breathing, 25 Charlie 4. 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Cross streets are going to be Bantam Road and Plum Hill Road, timeout 1039.

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0: LVA unit calling out on command, guys. LVA unit, heavy static, you are unreadable. 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
1: LVA car 10, clear Charlie, you can terminate.
0: It says terminated for Litchfield ambulance at 1105.

ambulance code 1. Respond to 100 Pumpkin Hill Road, apartment number 20. 70-year-old female, conscious breathing, possible stroke, 28 Charlie 1. New Milford ambulance code 1. Respond to 100 Pumpkin Hill Road, apartment number 20. For the 70-year-old female, conscious breathing, possible stroke, 28 Charlie 1. Cross street, Indian Ridge Road and Dogwood Drive, time now 11:07.

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0: LVA, car 8 en route to Charlotte.
1: LVA car 8 is BLS to Charlotte, 1116.

Edgewater Fire, respond to number 225 Northrop Street. Carbon monoxide alarm sounding, first and second floor, 52 Bravo 6. Repeating, number 225 Northrop Street. CO alarm sounding, first and second floor, 52 Bravo 6. Cross streets are going to be Iron Ore Hill Road and Main Street South. Timeout 1123.

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0: Bridgewater, car one, update from the alarm company. They spoke with a key holder on site reporting negative illness. States they were changing the batteries in the alarm. The alarm company is not requesting to cancel at this time.
1: Roger that. I will continue to the residence to investigate.
0: Roger, you're going to be continuing at 1126.

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1: LCD's on, go ahead, car 1.
0: System malfunction. I metered the entire structure. I'm turning it over to the homeowner, who will call the alarm company.
1: Received on the alarm malfunction, metered the structure, negative readings. Turning the scene over to the homeowner to contact the alarm company at 11:43.
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Roger, ambulance, can you respond? Priority 1 ALS, number 43 Church Street, 70-year-old female, cardiac problems, difficulty breathing. 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WPMK 215, stand by.

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with shortness of breath on the hot response, repeating 43 Church Street, 70-year-old female, cardiac, with shortness of breath on the hot response, town of Roxbury. Timeout

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1: 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Northwell Medic 4, also en route.

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0: 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Single resident?
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2: Hey, where are you?

0: 34, called in by EMT Collins. She's at route to the scene. Team medical.
1: Roger. I'm at
2: 53, I'll be over. A1 on scene. 43 Church.
1: Roger,
0: my rep. Roger.

0: Is this a confirmed cardiac arrest?
1: 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It was

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0: Northwall Medic 4 being advised per Northwest, the LS 12 lead is showing a semi alert.
1: Roger. I got about a 5 minute CTX.
0: Roger.
2: Five, 05 up.
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0: Okay.

0: Northwest, this is Roxbury A1 en route to Danbury ALS with a STEMI alert.
1: Roger, Danbury.

City 2 Sherman Ambulance, respond to number 4 Eagles Nest Drive. 58-year-old male, 20-foot fall from a ladder, conscious and breathing, 17 Delta 4. Repeating, number 4 Eagles Nest Drive. 58-year-old male, 20-foot fall from a ladder, conscious and breathing, 17.

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You're going to have a Danbury City medic for this call. Sounds like a patient's going to have a possible broken leg. They'll be located in the driveway. Negative loss of consciousness. Utility 6 to the scene and Sherman 255 to quarters at 1256.

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1: 34, medic 3, good.
0: Good afternoon. I'm en route to Sherman. Coming out of the Danbury area. I'm coming up on the New Fairfield border now.

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1: Flowers, and another ETL virus right on that field. 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

0: to respond.
1: 246A Federal Road. This is Brooke Commons. For the 97-year-old male slip and fall with a head strike. They will be in the parking lot just down past the front entrance. Repeating from there, Brooke Williams. Requested to respond. 246A Federal Road, the village. For the 97-year-old male slip and fall with a head strike. They will be in the parking lot just down past the front entrance. Time now, 13:19. To respond to ALS.

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1: Roger.
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0: 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Sherman Ambulance, go ahead. One patient, Danbury Hospital, ALS.
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LCD 2, Colbert First Responders, Wingstead Ambulance, respond to number 403, Colbert River Road, Town of Colbert, for the 75-year-old male, with a swollen knee, difficulty ambulating, conscious and breathing, 26 Alpha 8. Repeating, 403, Colbert River Road, Town of Colbert, 75-year-old male, swollen knee, difficulty ambulating, conscious and breathing, 26 Alpha 8. Cross streets are going to be Sandy Brook Road and Beach Hill Road, timeout 1326.

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Colbert First Responders, your third tone, respond to number 403, Colbert River Road, 75, 75-year-old male, swollen knee, difficulty ambulating, conscious and breathing, 26 Alpha 8, time of your third tone, 1331.

0: So if you could just note down at 246A Federal, they're doing driveway sealing. 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They're going to go up the exit this time, but just for crews responding, they might have to go up the wrong way to get into the facility.
1: Right.

0: LC to Kent Fire, respond to number 24, Spalding Farm Lane. Smoke detector in the basement, 52 Bravo 1. Repeating, 24, Spalding Farm Lane. 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Cross streets are going to be War Hill Road and the dead end timeout, 1347.
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0: LCD 2 New Hartford Ambulance, mutual aid into the town of Canton. 191 Albany Turnpike, Tides of Mind Counseling. 60-year-old female, SI statements, conscious and breathing. On a cold response, repeating 191 Albany Turnpike, Tides of Mind Counseling on the first floor, town of Canton. 60-year-old female, SI statements, conscious and breathing, on a cold response. Timeout, 1352.
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0: 10-2 on scene, two-story. Nothing showing from the exterior. Units can come in cold. Engine 2 can proceed in the driveway. All of the units will stage on Ore Hill Road.
1: Receive 10 car 2, take arrival on scene, two-story, nothing showing. All units to proceed in cold. Engine 2 to take the driveway. All of our units to stage on Ore Hill, 1356.

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0: 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Sherman Ambulance.
1: Well, CD2 North Canyon Ambulance respond to number 355 Norfolk Road. That's a left with a stuck wheelchair. Repeating, 355 Norfolk Road, male party requesting lift assistance, stuck in a wheelchair. 53 Alpha 2, cross streets are going to be Browns Lane and Old Turnpike South, timeout 1413.
0: North Canyon 1 route. North Canyon 1's en route at 1413.

ambulance response at 19 Constitution Way, Brandywine Assisted Living. The assisted living side, room 223, 8787-year-old male, fall with a head strike, conscious and breathing, 33 Alpha 1. Repeating, 19 Constitution Way, Brandywine Assisted Living. 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Cross streets are going to be Venom Road and Plum Hill Road. Timeout 1422.

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0: 29, just be advised, per the caller, you will need a stair chair on arrival.
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proceeding 84 Eastwood Drive, 30 year old female, MCAS flare up with nausea and vomiting, difficulty speaking between breaths, conscious and breathing, 2 Delta 2. Cross streets are going to be Harlan Boulevard in the dead end, timeout.

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1: 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Epi has been administered.
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Hell City, Sherman Ambulance. 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

LC 2, New Hartford Ambulance, second call, mutual aid into the town of Heartland, 8484 Eastwood Drive. 30-year-old female, MCAS flare-up, nausea and vomiting, conscious and breathing, requested by EMS on scene, on a hot response. 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Cross streets are going to be Heartland Boulevard and the dead end. Timeout 1502.

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0: We are in the same location as Jamie, that's going to be on call while we were responding.
1: Roger, NH-1. We were going to Canton. Grammy was reaching out to Canton. Are you going to be responding?
2: That is affirmative. We cleared at the same time as Canton, so we're in the same location. We will take the call and assist Grammy. Just be advised, we have a 25 to 30 minute ETA.
1: Received 25 to 30 minute ETA. We'll show you en route at 1506. I'll see you, East Side 111. You can be direct on that. Rescue 411 copies that message. We're in New Hartford with a 25 minute ETA. That's affirmative.

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0: you know, say an emergency that one can call, you can share something, right? Is that in on the detox side, or is that on the main building side?
1: Okay, you know, we'll show you en route. Unknown, it's going to be on the ropes course, Mountainside Lodge. 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Assist EMS with extrication of the patient, 6 Delta 2. Repeating, 187, South Canyon Road, Mountainside Lodge, the ropes course. 30-year-old male, difficulty breathing, conscious and breathing. Assist EMS with extrication of the patient, 6 Delta 2. Cross streets are going to be Graceway in the town line. Time out, 1509.

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1: 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I believe I have North Canyon Unit 1 taking arrival on scene, another unit. 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

0: It's Northwell Medic 4, respond to number 38, Elizabeth Street, Morningstar Retirement Home, Unit 10. 90-year-old female, irregular pulse rate, conscious and breathing, 19 Charlie 6. 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Cross streets are going to be Bridge Street and Locust Lane. Timeout, 1536.
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0: 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Terminate the call for East Carlin, please.
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1: Richie, they'll see you. Kenny 2, copy the medic direct.
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1: 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I'll be on like 5 minutes.
2: Kent A2, did you copy the medic direct?
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0: LC in North Canyon Medic respond to 800 Mountain Road, Salisbury ambulance for the 19-year-old male difficulty breathing on a hot response. Repeating. 800 Mountain Road, Salisbury ambulance, North Canyon Medic, respond. 19-year-old male difficulty breathing on a hot response. Cross streets are going to be East Main Street and Conklin Street. Timeout 1632.
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0: Chelsea View. 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
1: Kenny 2 clearing on the return, 1648.

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0: 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You are requested at 132 Federal Road at Go Health Urgent Care for the 73-year-old female near Syncope with a head injury. Repeating, Brookfield Dispatch to Brookfield EMS, you are requested at 132 Federal Road at Go Health Urgent Care in room 1 for the 73-year-old female near Syncope with a head injury. Time of dispatch 1739.
1: 18-2 Brookfield will be responding from the hospital.

0: Montecito, Winston, ambulance, Northwest Medic 3, respond onto Route 8 South for the 12-year-old female, syncopal episodes, unknown status on a hot response. Repeating, Route 8 South, 12-year-old female, syncopal episodes, unknown status on a hot response. Timeout, 1743.
1: Medic 3 responding.

I heard you say third tone for the third call. 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We didn't get anything.

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0: 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The EMS crew is Squad B Bravo, WPMK 215, any Raxford unit, acknowledge this test.
1: Fire Police 3, you're loud and clear northwest. Have a good night.
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All units, please be advised, Route 25 between Pocono Road and Federal Road will be closed from 1900 hours to 0500 hours this evening. WQEN 551 Brookfield clear at 1810.

I'll send you to Litchfield Fire, 266 Norfolk Road, for the activated fire alarm, 52 Bravo 1. Repeating, 266 Norfolk Road, activated fire alarm, 52 Bravo 1. Cross Streets Bridle Path Road and Deming Road, 1812.

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0: 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Meeting 12 Norfolk Road at the Foreman School, the Hamilton Dorm, activated fire alarm, 52 Charlie 1. 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
0: Roger, nothing showing, investigating 1826. We took a call back from the alarm company reporting keyholder alleys on scene, stating there's no emergency. We'll be waiting to meet you guys.
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Alabama Foot Ambulance, code 1, we've got your respond number 1515 Highview Road for the 01-year-old male, difficulty breathing, 6 Charlie 1. ML Foot Ambulance, code 1, second call in town, we've got your respond number 15 Highview Road for the 01-year-old male, difficulty breathing, 6 Charlie 1, crashes at Goldmine Road and Avery Road, time now 1838.

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0: City, Northfield, first responders, Litchfield and Milton, request Medic 1, response 89 Newton Road, 83-year-old male, difficulty breathing, exhaustion breathing, 6 Delta 1, ping number 89 Newton Road, for the 83-year-old male, difficulty breathing, 6 Delta 1, cross streets of White Road and Fenn Road, time out 1902.
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0: South Anita Winstead Fire, Winchester Fire, Winstead Ambulance, Northwest Medic 3, 259 Norfolk Road in the woods at Secret Lake for the possible drowning, 72 Delta 6. Repeating 259 Norfolk Road in the woods at Secret Lake for the possible drowning, 72 Delta 6, 1911.
1: Medic 3 responding.
2: Medic 3 responding, 1911.

Chester Fire, 259 North Fork Road at Secret Lakes for the possible drowning, 72 Delta 6, Timothy Stone 1916, Winchester Carton en route.

0: City 2, Bantam Fire, Morris Fire, Terryville Fire, Region 5 Dive Team activation into Winsted, 259 Norfolk Road at Secret Lake for the drowning 72 Delta 6. Repeating, 259 Norfolk Road at Secret Lake in Winsted for the drowning 72 Delta 6. Timeout 1919.
1: Short
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1: Roger, on your response, you're responding in the area 259 Norfolk Road in Winsted. Best area of access is going to be just above the dry dam on Nag River Road. Your nearest cross streets are going to be Rugbrook Road and Coe Street for the adult male possible drowning.

0: three dive voice utilities and route three divers.
1: Roger, you're in route. It's going to be in the area of 259 Norfolk Road in Winsted. It's at Secret Lake, just above the dry dam on Mad River Road. Your nearest cross streets are Rugbrook Road and Crow Street for the adult male possible drowning.
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1: Received an area of 259 Norfolk Road in Winsted at Secret Lake. Your nearest cross streets are going to be Rugbrook Road and Coast Street, just above the dry dam on Mad River Road for the adult male possible drowning.
0: Received. Going on priority one.
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1: Roger, Thomason Engine 4, you're en route in the area of 259 Norfolk Road in Winston at Secret Lake. Your nearest cross streets are going to be Rugbrook Road and Coe Street. Looking for the area just above the dry dam on Mad River Road for the adult male possible drowning.

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1: Roger, Utility 202 on the air. In the area of 259 Norfolk Road in Winsted, your nearest cross streets are Roebuck Road and Coe Street. You're looking for the area just above the dry dam on Mad River Road for the adult male possible drowning.
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1: 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What was your second message?

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0: 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I apologize, you're breaking up. Confirmed accidental?
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0: Received accidental in 1956.

0: 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You are requested at 107 North Lakeshore Drive, cross Clearview Drive and Twilight Lane for the 69-year-old male with chest pain and seeking a mental eval. Time of dispatch,
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0: Did Daily Car 7 say they have them?
1: Roger, they're pulling them out now.
0: Okay, because the vacuum's trying to haul a lot of equipment a mile in the woods here.
1: Yeah, Roger, that should be able to get cleared up here shortly. Command's just keeping them in the wings for the moment.
0: Yeah, I'm with them. We're walking into the woods now.
1: Roger.